blades all over your brand new leather interior upholstery. Glass door actors prepare for the chin check. Call and drop a bomb for those insects. Cock beam wife while your chicken has steady impacts. Itching for a scratch track record, check the index. Dealing with alcoholism, the constant threat of prison. Still maintain balance in relationship to rhythm. Bush is the president, but I still

0: many pieces of green is rich. 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Delete the list. 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
1: God of the Monsters is a

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1: The major cities in the world are being destroyed one by one by the monsters. Couldn't you foresee this?
2: We are not trying to conceal anything from you. The truth of the matter, gentlemen, is that we don't know what has happened.
1: Is that true?
2: All I can say now is we know nothing. But every one of us fears the very same thing.
3: Hey, is BB, vroom vroom, Ferrari Phil. I'm calling from South Deerfield, Massachusetts. And this is Occasion Love is the three best dive bars in America. I'm at one of them, the Hot L. It used to be called a hotel, but the E fell off, so it's just called Hot L now. Second, well, they're all equal, really, though. Old Ebenezer's, Garland, Texas. Barely can even tell it's open. Oh, wow, that place. And you got to throw some love to St. Rock Tavern in New Orleans, Louisiana. Keeping it punk rock, you know. Yeah, it's all a little dedication of love from Massachusetts, thinking about Texas, thinking about New Orleans, thinking about love, thinking about you, Marty. I got that bumper sticker. All right, baby, this is way too long.

You are an educated rapper. You can't really rap your ass off. You can't really knock it out. You can't really whip a zebra's ass.

right there doing DJ Quick from his Darren Hacker record, self-release Wesley Willis Recordings, it's on CD from 1995. Gotta love Wesley Willis, man. Who don't love Wesley?

man. It's Cher, right? It's Cher. Who doesn't love Cher? She killed it. She killed it. 1969 on the Covers record, 3614 Jackson Highway. Before that, we heard from Monster Island, Czars,

that Doom, right? Al Michaels Affair doing Bring the Ruckus from their, what's it called? Rue Covers record, so good, from 06. Top Gyps doing Nicole from a record, from many records, In Action, 1978.

0: we're gonna keep it swinging, keep it swinging. 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This one from Dizzy. It's a good one, man. It swings. Keep it here, WFM.
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0: Yeah, g'day Marty and precious party people. How you going? Scott from Australia. Well, I'm basking away, mulling out on a Sunday morning. The first sunny day we've had this week, being winter down under. But, yeah, I'm vibing with what you're laying down there, Marty. And it's good to see the friendly faces in the chat. So, anyway, at the risk of self-promoting, I thought I'd let you know, if you've got nothing better to do with your lives while you're waiting for the Marty party next Saturday, you can always pop across at 6 p.m. Eastern, your time, to WFMU's Rock and Soul to check out my drop-in. Yeah, they've let me in again. Well, they're going to let me in again. I've got to make the bloody thing yet. So I reckon if I rang up, gobbled myself in, I'm going to have to bloody do it. So, yeah, like I say, prepare to be underwhelmed if you rock up 6 p.m. next Saturday night on WFMU Rock and Soul. You can have a laugh for an hour, but be gentle with me because remember, it will be 8 a.m. Sunday morning, Australian time, in the winter. And it's been a bit of a brutal winter so far. So, anyway, I'm catching some rays. Hope you guys are too. Because you know I love you all. See ya.
1: Lucifer, son of the morning, I'm gonna chase.

Yeah, you got it here. It's WFMU. Marty McShorty here with the edition out the hitch. Saturday Night Special right here on WFMU. Shango right there with their version of Sunshine Superman from their self-titled AMN Records from 1969. If you know one thing about me, you know I love a cover on a steel drum. And they're doing it right there. They're doing it nice. For some reason, they got a lion on the cover of their record. I'm not sure why, but I'm with it.

Cluster, great record, though. Cluster before that with Rosa from the Zucker Zeit record, Brain from 74. Murder Squad doing Knock on Wood, the remix, the radio edit remix, DJ West from 95. They were

gassed up 12, arc the finger out of ATL from 2006. And we got, oh, I should have asked Rob how to say this before he left. Daji Mwasa Darawara, that's how I'm saying. The track Hayadara, self titled record from 1983, expansion. Outcast with Roses, radio edit 12 from 2004. And Dizzy kicking us off with Swing Low Sweet Cadillac. It comes out wrong every time, right? Swing Low Sweet Cadillac. Cadillac. More of a Lincoln man myself, but still respect the Cadillac. So yeah, that's it. You up to date? It's WFMU East Orange, WMFU Mount Hope, New York City, Rockland County, 91.9 FM, and online at

with all with this new song, you know, and this one for England. And for, I'm still not really sure why on the cover of the record they got the Union Jack when that's like for the whole UK, but then they hail in England. But when and they're from New York, but whatever. They still rock. Here's Man of War, Hail to England, WFMU.

Yo, yo, Marty, I missed a few weeks, so I'm doubling down. Vroom, vroom, Ferrari Phil. Right now I'm in Turner's Falls, Massachusetts, a little north of Deerfield and the Hot Isle and all that. But this dedication of love is two people, Joe Strummer and Scott in Australia. Because, like, there's that mural in the East Village of Joe Strummer. You know, he looks a little goofy and all that. But says the future is unwritten. But every time Scott calls in, he's in the future. Yeah, you know, Scott's doing his morning thing. But I think his name's Scott. Anyway, yeah, that guy in L.A. is probably fake. All right.

I got something I want y'all to do. Take a look around. Take a look around. Take a look around and ask yourself why. See all those people on the other side of town living large and posting high. Take a look around. See that bum rush to the liquor store? He sold out the Thunderbirds. But I got to say more. Take a look around as the wealthy and rich go to plush parties and do-si-do together. Ain't that a bitch? 'Cause they're moving on, while most of us sit back complaining about ain't enough opportunities for our people, like it's always raining. But take a look around, 'cause I see plenty of sunshine in the sky. Maybe next time, instead of complaining, you'll go out and get a piece of the pie. Take a look around. Take a look around. Take a look around as more young people take their eyes off the prize. See my man Simon talking about he's gonna put a kit and a rag top on that 560 SEC he buys? Take a look around at the music man on the corner playing his sax, filling the air with jazz. He's a one-man symphony. See that $2 and change in his hat? Yo, that's all that brother has. This is just a little letter about the situations we live in. Take a look around and realize to succeed, we just can't give in. Now, take a look around. Hey, brother, take a look around. Hey, sister, take a look around. Now, money made is not necessarily money earned, but those who earn money seem to have a lot less. And not very often are those tables ever turned. But then again, money's not a measure of success. The power of three, you see, is ever present. Slide and ride this groove to get the meaning. Only a true king can call someone a peasant. You hold the microphone, before a throne I find you fiending. The pursuit of happiness and money are not the same. There is some overlap, but they're still separate goals. Because it's possible to have one without the other. Shame. Some don't realize it, so they sell away their souls. Take a look around. Take a look around. As I walk through Grand Central, I see so very many brothers and sisters that are down on their luck. Is there really pie and they just aren't getting any? Or is it because they're lazy and they just don't give a fuck? Walking through the park, I see Bam Bam playing CeeLo. 4, 5, 6. Bam just lost 3 G's and a kilo. Who says they only play for kicks? Take a look around. Take a look around. I remember Jackie, when Jackie was a hottie. Jeans used to fit her like the skin upon a grape. Me and every other brother fiend for her body. But she's smoking, so now look at her shape. Now Mrs. Green goes to church like every single Sunday. And she had 3 sons, Ron, Mike, and Dale. Maybe if she'd done a little bit more than just pray, Ron wouldn't be dead. And the other two, they wouldn't be in jail. I remember Mr. T. Used to walk with a limp. He had a wooden leg, you know, 'cause he lost it in the war. Maybe if this country had made some attempt to take care of their veterans, Mr. T, he wouldn't have had to die poor. Take a look around. Hey, brothers, sisters, take a look around.

mouth these hits for tonight. But these hits are done for tonight. I'm out. Tin's rolling in. It's midnight. He's going to take you to three, so stick around. You heard from Master Ace with Take a Look Around. Title track from his 1990 Cold Chillin' release. Black Moon gave us How Many MCs Must Get Dissed. Clean Radio Edit 12-inch from Rec Records from 1993. Oxes with an untitled track from their self-titled EP from 05 on Monitor.

0: 1992. Long way from that cover to Shape of Punk to come, right? The Dub K and WK with I Love New York City from his debut LP, I Get Wet, 01 on Island Records. When that came out, that was crazy, man. Bill Orcott doing a Mechanical Joey. 1, 2, 3, 4, 1, 2, 3, 4, 1, 2, 3, 4. We heard about three quarters of side A. I actually prefer side B. It gets a little more psychedelic. So maybe we'll revisit soon. Marvel Kind with Cherry Wine from their self-release As It Always Does, their second record from O2, CD only. We heard from Jamaica Girls with Rock the Beat, 12-inch on Beckett Records from 82. Los Amigos de Kitty, Hello Kitty, Hello Kitty, and the Amigos of the Kitty, Friends of Kitty, 82, out of Mexico, and kicking us off, Manowar with Hail to England, title track from their 1984 release on Music for Nations, and that's what it is. It's WFMU East Orange, WMFU Mount Hope, New York City, Rockland County, 91.9 FM.
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Good evening to everyone. I am Emilio Botín. How we are doing and what would do better. 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